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2: Live from Singapore, this is BBC News. Palestinians in a besieged village in the occupied West Bank are told to leave their homes during a military operation to remove Israeli settlers. At least four people are killed as historic rainfall hits Japan, triggering landslides and power outages. Air India announces plans to start testing all its pilots for banned substances after a captain involved in a mid-air incident reportedly tested positive for marijuana. Lawmakers in the U.S. demand answers from the Pentagon about poor conditions aboard an aircraft carrier in the Middle East, with reports of food shortages and suicide attempts. And Nigel Farage claims victory in a highly unusual by-election. The Reform UK leader says he won't attend the result after police told him about an organized campaign to disrupt the declaration.

0: You're watching Newsday, I'm Vandana Barn. We begin in the Middle East, where the Israeli military has ordered a dozen Palestinian households to evacuate their homes in the occupied West Bank as they conducted a military operation to remove settlers who were besieging families in their homes. The West Bank is Palestinian territory, but currently under Israeli military occupation, with Israeli civilians living there too. The besieged Palestinian families are in the village of Kusra. Overall, an estimated 3.3 million Palestinians live across the territory, while over 500,000 Israelis are in settlements and outposts, which are illegal under international law. John Donison has spent the day in Kusra and sent us this report.
1: Overnight, Israeli military bulldozers moved in. They flattened the illegal encampments known as outposts, from which Jewish settlers have been laying siege to two Palestinian families for 5 days. But within a few hours, the settlers were back, the siege still on. One of the houses is owned by a Palestinian American, Louis Abu Rida, who lives in the States. His family are surrounded and trapped inside.
2: As of now, my brothers and other families is scrambling, not sure what's going on. What's really matter to everybody and to me that how come the settlers able to walk freely around the house as we speak right now, and there is hundreds of IDF soldiers in the area.
1: And at the same time, Israeli forces raided the main village of Kusra and took over around a dozen Palestinian houses, putting their owners out on the streets. It's now about 10 hours since the Israeli forces raided the village of Kusra. You can see it's very, very quiet. They occupied these houses up on the hillside behind me and told the families to leave. Now, some of the families have been allowed to go back, but the soldiers are still inside others, and we've seen them up on the rooftops. We met Keher Ode, one of those kicked out. He said the Israeli military was targeting not the settlers, but Palestinians who they should have been protecting.
3: I was asleep in the morning, my brother and I. They came in and broke down the door, shouting, "Open up, open the door." Even now, I still can't process what I saw in front of me. There was more than 20 of them, maybe 30.
1: The settler violence in Kusra has drawn criticism from the government here and also from Israel's greatest ally. The US ambassador, Mike Huckabee, a supporter of Jewish settlement expansion, called it Israeli terrorism. But such violence is happening on a daily basis, and neither the Israeli government, its military, or America have been willing or able to stop it. John Donison, BBC News.
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0: 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That was his comment. 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Number one, ndi mulisa. Number two, ndi musomesa. Number three, I am a transformational leader.
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0: That is very true. So naboki tukubasima abakututamu sente. Kyokantu ongera kubasaba muongere kurugaya abantu abayingi okugula ebitabu. Number 2 okusagika radio program. Because the truth is we wrote these books purposely to achieve a community that is delivered, transformed from debts, poverty, and conflict. So through biblical teachings, practical training, and equipping the people to become agents of change. So that's why we need you. So that's why we need you to have these books. Read them and do them. And we are seeing a community that is delivered, transformed, peaceful, and economically progressing. So this morning, we are going to be sharing about order. Habukuba tuizire ntubasomesa mu management tukagirwa umuno kana tukiagiroho because it is the foundation. 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We are now reading our book Securing Your Future. So ekuolekia ebintu bina Genesis chapter 1, Genesis chapter 2 and Genesis chapter 3 ekuolekia ebintu bina. The four principles of management as derived from the book of Genesis. So out of these four, we are going to concentrate on order and organization. As the foundations of management. So, obokubo somere, oja kusanga, the number one, God created everything.
1: Ruhanga akahanga vyona.
0: So he's the owner. We are stewards. Haruimba gani za ya steward ni manager. A steward, ainamu long term perspective. 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A steward.
1: Why in take it as you can David to be a mukama wangi kalebiri kurungi
0: kirozeri na kira o manager no birabanti ni bienda kuisana isana but there is a difference.
1: Okay.
0: But again imanyanja give us somera today kandoli if it is possible. But tunkwenda ku concentrating hali order and organization. 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
0: Eh bikwa ukana. 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That is one. The difference between stewardship and management lies mainly in purpose, perspective, and responsibility. So now we are starting with a steward. Focuses on caring for and preserving something entrusted to you.
1: Omuketo afwaho muno okulinda nokwikaza hekintu ekyamkwasibwe.
0: Then manager, management.
1: Kandi okurolero bo wakurolera.
0: Focuses on planning.
1: Yo ete kahens ensira hakutegeka.
0: Organizing.
1: Hakuteke bintu mbuteka.
0: And controlling resources.
1: Hamuno nokulema ebyo gaiga.
0: To achieve objectives.
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0: Then a steward sees resources as something you look after on behalf of someone else.
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0: Management sees resources as something you use and coordinate to meet goals.
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0: and service,
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0: 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The next elections. 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
0: 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That is long term thinking. 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So it is important to finish well. 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Yes.
1: It reads. I have fought a good fight.
0: Yes.
1: I have finished the race. I have kept the faith. In the future, there is reserved for me the crown of righteousness, which the Lord, the righteous judge, will give me on that day. And not only me, but to all those who have loved his appearing.
0: Read again.
1: I repeat.
0: Yes.
1: Verse 7. I have fought a good fight.
0: We are in 2 Timothy chapter 4 verse 7.
1: I have fought the
0: Nti
1: good fight.
0: Ntibuli muntu wena kobe muzairi. 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
1: Ego.
0: Because there is a possibility to start very well. And you end badly. Baitu kibi. Ego.
1: I have kept the faith. Verse 8. In the future, there is reserved for me the crown of righteousness, which the Lord, the righteous judge, will give me on that day. And not only to me, but to all those who have loved
0: his appearance. 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
0: 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So, na wekyo, timanyire if we can get time to share about order and organization. Because Ruhanga utulaba tulakora na we. We must be organized. We must be orderly. 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So God is a God of order. 1 Corinthians 14:33. Creation itself is managed. Light was separated from darkness. Land was separated from water. Time was organized into seasons. God did not create chaos and hope it would work out itself. He established systems. Lekatu ruhanisi. Obutuku gamba tube orderly and organized. Na munu munu as in relation with finance.
1: Okay.
0: Number one. We must be planners. And in planning. We must save. We must budget. We must also be cautious on our spending. And we must invest. Kangarukemu. Oveni nsembira kumalira. Hawebirangu. Hati tuagamba. Obutukubani tuwegesa order and organization. Kioka tutunulire bie sente. We must plan. And in planning.
1: Kando mkutege kubo kutekaniza.
0: We must budget. We must invest.
1: Tutekwa kusiga ensimbi.
0: We must save.
1: Tutekwa kwahura sente.
0: Then we must spend less when we are earning much.
1: Tusemere kuba tuturukya.
0: So we must be cautious on our spending.
1: Tuturukya zitaito kani tubagana nyingi. 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
0: Ekyo kikuru muno. 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
0: 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It is planned. And the planning is spiritual. 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
7: Saumza Patricia, a student at Kagad Modo Primary School. Today we have toured around the yora diti. We have toured around the weather station, fish pond, in the studio, around the coffee plantation. I have learned methods of keeping poultry and cattle. I have learned the feeds of fish. In case at home we have like poultry, I will know how to treat them and the methods to use.
8: I'm wrong innocent. We have toured around URDT. We have toured around the fish pond, coffee plantations, plus the mini estate, which they call MEPE. What I've learned from URDT, it is conservation of the environment. Because some of people hunt and kill monkeys, but at URDT, they are in many numbers. If they had practiced deforestation, we could not get oxygen to breathe because it comes from plants. We provide to the plants and also the plants provide to us. Now here, I cannot fail to get herbal medicine. If I am sick, I can get chibirizi and I get healed.
9: It seems pretty. Having a tour at URDT, we have toured a greenhouse. I thank our head teacher.
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10: that we have a big population a catchment area yeah we may look to be in the little of the forest but our catchment population stretches for the whole of Utole Parish. And the little challenges arise from having a bigger population. We sometimes receive very many patients coming in times. Areas that we go for outreach, the distances are a little bit far to provide those preventive and the promotion services in the community and the challenge. Even the staffing is not all that big, adequate enough to support the population, which is big. But we appreciate the local government because they are really, really trying. They did do try their best to support us in support supervision and the mentoring us in what to do. And I'm very sure even the plans they have for the facilities are bigger and being blessed. So we do request in case of any other support, especially with the water system, the facelifting of the facility, the quotas are not enough. Even our buildings, if you have realized, we do have few buildings and the population is big and the services are big and many. In case there is any aid more than the solar isolation, we request for support. It stretches 43 villages in different areas. So accessibility sometimes becomes a little bit difficult. So if there is any opportunity of having at least any other health facility put in any other villages around, we would appreciate that.
0: Uwe omukuru Andrew Otuba na baza muibara lia kugwela kampuni ya Sinok Uganda. Kiwalikiri nkoku nyamasa za kikube niguwa mutima gwenteka ni za Kingfisher. Kandi kampuni enu ya haireyo mkulinda ebyo bhangwa omkichweka ek.
11: As we continue this journey together, we remain committed to nurturing the relationship and ensuring that environment stewardship, community well-being and responsible resource development remain at the heart and at the center of what we do. Ladies and gentlemen, this year's theme, Answering the Climate Call, Driving Responsible Resource Development, is both timely and highly relevant to Uganda's petroleum industry. It reminds us that the development of our own petroleum resources must go hand in hand with environmental protection, efficient resource use, climate action, and responsible stewardship of our natural resources. At Sinok Uganda Limited, we fully recognize that biodiversity conservation remains as an important part of our environmental approach. We continue to strengthen biodiversity planning, monitoring, management measures, and to ensure that potential impacts on non-sensitive habitats and species are identified, avoided where possible, and appropriately managed.
6: And Shalaba.
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February 2027 intake for private sponsorship only. Courses include National Diploma in Civil Engineering, National Diploma in Electrical Engineering, National Diploma in Mechanical Engineering, National Diploma in Water Engineering, and National Diploma in Architecture. Certificate courses, National Certificate in Building Construction, National Certificate in Electrical Installation Systems and Maintenance, National Certificate in Plumbing, National Certificate in Automotive Mechanics, and National Certificate in Welding and Fabrication. Minimum entry requirements for admission for National Diploma Program, USC or Senior 16, and one should have obtained at least a principal pass in either physics or mathematics, and any other two subsidiary passes in physics, mathematics, chemistry, technical drawing, mechanical building, geometrical drawing, economics or fine art for architecture, obtained at the same sitting or at least a pass in the national certificate or advanced craft certificate in the relevant field. For national certificate, the minimum admission requirement is at least a pass in the English, in English, physics, mathematics, and any other science subject, or at least a pass in the Uganda Junior Technical Certificate. Mode of application. Interested applicants can download the application form together with the application guidelines document from the college website, which is utcchm.ac.ug, and then follow the application guidelines. All applications are free of charge. You can also submit the field application form with all the attachments to the office of the academic registrar during working hours or at the radio station announcing. Call the office of the academic registrar 0071 38 63 0772 95 50 62 0773 40 84 52. Female candidates are highly encouraged to apply. Note, the student loan scheme of the Higher Education Financing Board for the academic year 2026-2027 is still open. Then applicants with an admission letter of UTCHM are qualified to apply for the student loan scheme. Please visit the website, which is www.education.go.ug /higher education students financing scheme, or visit the college for more information and support. The management of Kibale Nursery Teachers College Nankulabye Kagadi Town Council along Hoima Road invites interested applicants who wish to be trained as nursery teachers. That application forms are ready to pick from the college campus in Kagadi Town Council for the August intake 2026. The college is affiliated to Makerere University and Islamic University in Uganda and the Early Childhood Commissions. The college offers two programs, i.e. early childhood training in preservice and in service program, both certificate and diploma levels. The college will officially open on 24th of August 2026 for in-service program. NB, we invite ECD teachers who were trained for only 1 year to come and continue with the second year. And the registration for the promotion and final examination is only 220 Southern Uganda shillings only. You can call the principal for more details on 0782 57 10
13 odi academic registrar on 0782 80 02 68 0782 80 02 68. Try us, you'll never lack employment, announced by the management of Kiva Nasale Teachers College, Kagadi Town Council. Kawalege College Masindi, Kawalege College Masindi, a reputable institution owned by Masindi Kitara Diocese, established in 2005 and is now admitting students for the new INETEC 2026-2027 in 2-degree diploma and certificate programs. For at Kawalege College Masindi, we are committed to providing quality, affordable, and holistic education that equips learners with knowledge, skills, and values needed for today's competitive world. Courses awarded by the Uganda Christian University Mukono include Bachelor of Business Administration 3 years then, Bachelor of Education 2 years recess, Bachelor of Arts Education 3 years then, Bachelor of Science in Education 3 years then, Bachelor of Social Work 3 years then, Bachelor of Public Administration and Management 3 years then, Diploma in Business Administration 2 years then, Certificate in Theology 2 years then. Diploma and certificate courses awarded by the Uganda Vocational Technical Assessment Board UVTAB include National Diploma and Certificate in Accounting and Finance, National Diploma and Certificate in Information Technology, National Diploma and Certificate in Computer Science, National Diploma and Certificate in Business Management, National Diploma and Certificate in Records and Information Management, National Diploma and Certificate in Procurement and Logistics Management. Diploma and Certificate courses awarded by Kawalege College Masindi, Diploma in Social Work, and Diploma in Public Administration and Management. Our students will benefit from the following. We will stock library with up-to-date learning resources, modern ICT facilities, and reliable internet services to support research, online learning, and innovation. A conducive learning environment with qualified and dedicated lecturers, affordable tuition fees, with flexible payment arrangements, adequate accommodation that meets basic standards. Application forms can be picked from the Office of the Academic Registrar not later than 21st of August 2026. For more information, contact the admissions office on 0779-89-1801 or 0772-46-40-82 or 0778-95-33-72 or visit us at our main campus 2 kilometers along Masindi Hoima Road near St. Martha's Cathedral in Masindi District 10, announced by Kawalege College Masindi.

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4: Kagadi Secondary Head Teacher urges parents to closely supervise children during holiday. Oil and gas companies promote environmental conservation in Kikubi. Kavarole farmers worried over suspected disease affecting cattle. And this way in the world, Japan PM says Putin's visit to disputed Del Islands absolutely unacceptable.
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4: Good morning, our dear listener. It is exactly 9 a.m. I'm Sandrina Kenema with English Bulletin. Parents and guardians have been urged to strengthen supervision of their children during the upcoming holiday following the end of the second term. The call was made by the head teacher of Kagadi Secondary School, Nyondo Barongo Ramadan, while speaking to journalists at his office in Kagadi Town Council. Barongo said that students are returned home for the holiday. The responsibility of for their safety and well-being shifts to parents and guardians after teachers and school administrators have completed their part. Barongo also encouraged students to use the holiday productively by helping their parents while setting aside time to revise their books. Regarding the upcoming final examinations, Barongo called for increased commitment from candidates, parents and teachers and school administrators from the beginning of the next term. Kagadi Modo Primary School, a government-aided school, yesterday took its primary 7 candidates on a study visit to the Uganda Rural Development and Training Program. The visit was aimed at helping the learners gain practical knowledge and skills to complement what they have been taught theoretically in class. Speaking to our reporter, the head teacher of Kagadi Model Primary School, Emmanuel Abigaba, said the school organized the visit to expose the candidates to practical ways of applying the knowledge they have acquired in class. He said URDT was chosen because it offers various learning opportunities that can help the candidates improve their studies and prepare for their future careers. Some of the learners who participated in the visit commended URDT for its efforts in environmental conservation. Joint activities by oil and gas companies in Uganda have kicked off for the 2026 World Environment Day commemorations in Kigoma District with the community cleanup, tree planting, and installation of a solar power system at a health center. The activities were held under the theme Answering the Climate Call, Driving Responsible Resource Development, and started at Sinok, Uganda's Kingfish Operations Area in Ibuhuka, with a cleanup around Buhuka Market and other areas. The exercise was jointly conducted by Sinok, Uganda, Total Energies, Uganda, UNOC, ECOP, NEC, Luero HBP Oil and Gas, together with members of the local community. William Ogen wrote, the LOC one chairperson of Nsunzu B encouraged residents to maintain cleanliness, saying people cannot work or live in a dirty environment. The participants later proceeded to schools in Kyankwanza sub-county for a tree planting exercise and Bugoma Nursery and Primary School and St. John Paul II Secondary School. Dr. Joseph Kobusheshe, the Director of Environment and Safety at the Petroleum Authority of Uganda, said Uganda has lost about 90% of its forest cover over the last 50 years. He said Uganda has set a target of restoring 30% of its forest cover annually. The climax of the activities was held at Nsozi Health Center 3 in Butole Parish, where a solar power system was installed and handed over to the facility. Margaret Ayibale, the in-charge of Nsozi Health Center 3, said the facility serves 43 villages with a population of about 3,190 people. As she said, the solar system will help improve service delivery at the health center, but appealed for additional support to provide a water system, recruit more staff, and either upgrade the facility or construct a bigger health center in the area. Andrew Otuba, who represented the Sinok Uganda Vice President, said Kekube is at the heart of the Kingfisher Project and that the company remains committed to protecting natural resources. Police in Kakumru District are hunting for suspects who abandoned two vehicles carrying four cows believed to have been stolen from Ngoko sub-county. The incident happened in the early hours of today, Thursday, August 13th, after police intercepted the two vehicles. The suspects reportedly fled after police fired warning shots. Police also deployed sniffer dogs, but the suspects had already escaped. SP Julius Allen Hakiza, the Alberton South Regional Police spokesperson, says intercepted two black Toyota Noah vehicles, registration number UA602DA and UBR653Y, carrying the four cows. Hakiza says the occupants abandoned the vehicles and fled the scene when they were intercepted. He says police have since launched a manhunt for the suspects. Hakiza is urging members of the public with information about the ownership of the abandoned vehicles to come forward and alert police to help in the arrest of the suspects. He has also condemned the rising cases of cattle theft in the region. He says the police team remains on the ground as investigations continue to trace and apprehend the suspects. Meanwhile, Hakiza has called on people who lost their cows to report to Kakumru police station and identify the recovered animals. The Hoima Diocese Catholic Women Apostolate Hodichwa is seeking 500 million shillings to establish a Catholic Women's Skills Development Model Center in Hoima District, in Hoima Diocese. The center will provide women with hands-on skills to help improve their livelihoods and promote self-reliance. According to Hodichwa coordinator, Mrs. Mary Aliba Kiaterekira Moti, mobilization for the project started in 2023. She says the center will be established on 1 acre of land in Ibujuahia Parish, Bujumbura Parish, Hoima West City Division. The land was donated by the Ordinary of Hoima Catholic Diocese, the Most Reverend Vincent Kirabu Amoti. Mrs. Aliba says the center will equip women with practical skills in basket weaving, bag making, soap making, and other handcrafts. She says she has also called on women to participate in the training program scheduled for August 24th to 27th at St. Andrea Kawaka Kumiro Catholic Parish in Kibale Vicariate. Each participant will pay 50,000 shillings in addition to a 2,000 shillings contribution towards the Skills Development Center. Farmers in Harugongo sub-county Kawalore district are worried about a suspected disease affecting cattle and goats with symptoms including excessive drooling and wounds in the mouth and hooves. Farmers say the symptoms resemble foot and mouth disease, although veterinary authorities have not yet confirmed the disease, with samples sent to a government laboratory in Kampala for testing. Kawalore District Veterinary Officer Dr. Dean Tugume said there is no immediate cause for alarm, adding that the affected animals have been treated and preparations are underway for mass FMD vaccination. Tugume urged farmers to cooperate with veterinary officials and vaccinate their animals, while the district said it had informed the Ministry of Agriculture, Animal Industry and Fisheries for further guidance. Are you a female who completed senior 6 or a parent looking for the best university for your girl child? African Rural University, an all-women's university, is the answer. African Rural University is located in Kagadi District, Kagadi Town, 1.5 kilometers away from Kagadi Town on Kagadi Hoima Road. It informs the general public, senior 6 vacates who obtained 2 principal passes, and everyone with any qualification equivalent to senior 6 to come and register for the August intake 2026-2027. The university offers courses like Bachelor's in Rural Development, BRD, and Bachelor's of Science in Sustainable Agriculture, BSSA. All females who study at ARU have ready employment opportunities. Registration of new entrants is ongoing at African Rural University main campus, or you can get an application form at KKCR reception, or you call on 0778-692471 or 0782024117. For more information, you can visit their website at www.aru.sc.ug. On the international scene, Japanese Prime Minister Sanae Takaichi has condemned Russian President Vladimir Putin's visit to the disputed Kuril Island as absolutely unacceptable. Putin visited it to wrap one of 4 islands claimed by both Russia and Japan during his first visit to the territory. Takaichi says the visit has hurt Japanese public sentiment and insists the islands are Japanese territory under history and international law. The territorial dispute has strained relations between the two countries for decades, with Japan also imposing sanctions on Russia over its invasion of Ukraine. Dear listener, you're still tuned to 91.7 KKCR FM. It is only 9 minutes in the hour of 9 a.m. Before I run up the bulletin, a recap of the main stories. Kagadi Secondary head teacher urges parents to closely supervise children during holiday. Oil and gas companies promote environmental conservation in Kikubi. Kawarole farmers worried over suspected disease affecting cattle. This way in the world, Japan Prime Minister says Putin's visit to disputed islands absolutely unacceptable. I wish you a very good morning.
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1: Stationary Nayeri Mukagadi Kayomure, the Kanjo, Loreva Geta Bata, Kagadi, Kibare, Kakumiro, Kapasta Building and Engineering, Ko Uganda Limited. 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
5: 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ensure this function is successful all indicators are showing the dialogue is already successful. Thank you very much, Alimps. 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
6: wash it away it's just one nylon
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1: Mbayingamba, that today is a very special day for us to be hosting you here in what we are calling the Kagadi Urban Planning and Development Stakeholders Dialogue. And we are hosting this dialogue under the theme of building a smart, inclusive, and investment-ready town through collaborative urban planning, resource mobilization, and strategic partnerships. 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Strategic partnerships. 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So that is a serious challenge. And therefore, to transform this town into a smart, resilient, green and world-class urban center. 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That is innovative urban planning, sustainable infrastructure development, and prudent land management. 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We are still dealing with the same amount of space. Today, Kagadi is approximately 48 square kilometers of land. 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So, achieving such a grand vision cannot be left to government alone. We are saying that it requires a meaningful citizen participation. 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Our development partners, professionals, academia, na abana baitu abakolera ombichweke ebindi. 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I'm expecting, I don't know where they have come, representatives from Centenary Bank, Stanbic Bank, Pride Bank, Pearl Bank, Colping, Hofocam, because we invited all of them. But at the end of the day, plans in zone is twin and ebintu bitukuja kubazaho, they will need money to actualize them. So, what do we intend to achieve at the end of this dialogue? 3 points. At the end of the day, itwe tuinokunihira ngu at least every year, buli mwaka, tuija kubayo nurukura tonkaruna. 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Mkutekereza etauni yaitu. Two, at the end of this dialogue, we shall be able to unveil what we have called the Physical Planning and Resource Mobilization Technical Advisory Committee. It is a small committee of people who shall be charged with providing technical guidance to the town council on innovative urban planning approaches, strategic resource mobilization, domestic revenue enhancement, investment promotion, and attract investment. Three, we shall be able to share feedback and recommendations, as we have said. So, Ningira, in summary, at the end of the day, ebintu ebiturayikiranizaho hano, ebiturabazaho byona, they are going to be carefully documented. They are going to be carefully documented because the issues, recommendations, and commitments as to our generating from this conversation shall be able to inform the development of a clear roadmap to help us advance on the implementation of our development agenda. 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Ladies and gentlemen, join me in welcoming the LC3 chairperson, the mayor of this town, the vision bearer for Kagadi Town Council, Omwami Omukuru Kasaija William Mugenyi Atenyi, wabengi ba kalizeho ili abajuga ujuga. 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

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Who was the mastermind to formulating and crafting the Kagadi town plan that makes it one of the fastest growing towns in this nation? Well, here is your answer. Kasaija William Mugenyi. This amazing gentleman was the sole planner of this mighty town. However, that was just a portion of the meal on the table. Now listen, listen very carefully. This phase that he's about to unveil is the new upgraded plan for Kagadi. That is entitled the New Kagadi Concept, a plan that brings up new development.

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0: 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Then action point 3 is physical planning. Action point 4 is opening and improvement and maintenance of roads. Opening, maintenance, and improvement. 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Yes. 2008 to 2018. Now we are in 2026. I judge bore chao. A plan ye. Expiring it takakozi. The other one is land use. Land use and the wetland protection, environment, land use, we are talking of the agriculture. Ngeri bakulimamu, ngeri bakulisa, manya kusibika nebini nebini. At one time I gave an example. 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And what might you do that? So it wasn't good. All those in Yoto Kugamba to Petaga Kuchusa, to be Chuse, because they are no longer applicable. To be gained of mice. I told you I am a career in Juyai, a million chikumi, Mugambi, to your hemit. Now, I want to cover some to Yam, but we seem to call him into physical planning works. Supporting investments is always well protected. Actually, you took one time, you have a habukota hondere plan kandi plan ngeri ya soma ekusoma kundi na ukakora bindi but to protect your investment let us put funds more planning ebindi tubisoboka 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See, we have two types of plans, structure plan and detailed plans. Now structure plan niye agenda mkoti niye singisa abantu misango if for instance tinkina chigambo SDA kasingo musango because they used it as evidence, the structure plan, which catered for them. 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The revenue base we have now for the last 10 years is 700 million. Baito action tufuna million bitano. 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
0: Sorry, I point in Yebere. New Kagadi town, we are emphasizing the role of the young people. Kantu Gamba, a town in Yab. We have, in our midst, we have invited student leaders from different schools. Zirimunu Mukagadi, they are here. Kani to Kachikora to Chimanire, nobody will participate, they will have a role. But now, have we waited to Komereyo Mwanom? Because point 14, tinsi mazireyo zone, is abataka tinsi valiz, baitu zimu mkatabuom, is about to, the youth and the digital era. What is it? 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
2: A good morning to everyone. I'm by names of Serunkuma Derek from Midland High School Kawempe, and I offer Chinese and ICT. For today, I'm here to present to you the new Kagadi Town website. It was developed by me from

0: have used several softwares to come up with this. What you're seeing on the screen, it is the homepage of the new Kagadi website. We have been here as citizens of Kagadi, but we don't know whether we have a website. You can search, it will show you error. So, you can see, as projected, it has many sections. Here, up there is a navigation bar. Up here, you can see the projector. Up there is a navigation bar, you can see the titles. About, founder, manifesto, commerce, governance, accountability, tourism, gallery, and many others. But for me, I'm very interested in the two. There are two sections whereby I think they are the best. There is a section of accountability, as you see. It states that the town council's accountability, public money, publicly explained. All of you here, I think you don't know how they pass the budget, how much, how it is spent, where it goes, but here you can search from your phone and you see how much they collected, how much whatever. Here there is some subsection of the accountability, where the money comes from. I think you can see where the money comes from, where the money goes. For example, where the money comes from, local revenue, 33%. It is estimated, it's not the actual money. I have put what I think, I have not got the actual information. Where the money comes from, where the money goes, yeah. Drainage, roads and street lighting, you can see. So you can be able to be tracking whatever, where your money goes from a single coin. From a single coin, you see nothing of embezzling. Every project, its status in the open. For example, now, if they have any project for the town council, like making roads, you can see here, the central market first two stalls. If they are constructing a local market, you see how far. Here they are saying roofing and drainage complete. Stall allocation underway. You see the progress. Bus park tarmacking, it is somewhere. Here it's showing the town council street signage completed. You get and understand where your money has gone. Not being in the dark. So, there's another section of donate, the last one. Don't want to take a lot of time. For the donate section, it states that fund the Kagadi town you want to see. So you might see these things, but they need to be funded. The Kagadi town, fund the new Kagadi. This is where you pay from. You can see, make a donation up there. Make a donation. You can choose any donation. 1 million, 500,000, and men, you can put yours if you have it. You can put in dollars. You want to pay in dollars, USD. You pay in dollars. Which sector are you paying? Which sector are you contributing for? Education. You put in market and trade. It will show you. You put your name. You fill here your name, your number, and why are you donating? You can put a reason. Why are you donating? Why? Donate now, and you get a code. You receive a code to confirm that you have donated to the town council. It has many sections, but I may stop here. It has the gallery, the tourism, the governance, the manifesto of the mayor, and others. Thank you very much. I really thank you. I may like.
1: Presentation.
0: Please, I have a conclusion.
1: Members.
0: I am a student. I don't work. I face many challenges to come up with this thing. So there is a problem of software. I use cheap software, so they bring errors. They run out of errors. They break sometimes. And I lack a PC. This PC is for this man. ICT officer, the one who gave me PC. I need assistance. I use data to get information. And I wish I get information, more information from you. You can support me by information. You can support me financially, technically, and in other areas. Thank you very much. I may like to thank you in Chinese. Oda siensie.
1: Omusajja yekoleire lobbying. Omusajja yekoleire lobbying. Dear participants, you are most welcome. Kandi twina omugisa gwembaganiza, tubaire tukyahanura. 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

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You are most welcome, sir. Habwire bunu, we are moving in for our expert presentations. Ngoktu gambirege, obwire butuirukireho and we want to manage our program in time because tukwenda turuge hanu, abakuru abatula iningira apu batatu gambire, obatatuhaire presentations. So, at this particular point, I hope God your presentation is ready with the IT team. We are going to have a presentation on integrated urban infrastructure development. He has designed for us a model regarding urban infrastructure development. And the person going to present is Mr. Gad Bendantegereze, who is an international trade and investment policy consultant. So, Gad, the floor is yours. You can pick it from there. You can welcome him with a hand clap.

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0: 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What comes first? Good. Planning. Habgaki. Why? Aha, omusingi foundation. This is planning. Then? Yes, CFO. Ekwereze kisani. Comparing picture. Hali yondi? Yes. Direction. Hatubaza development. Planning oweraba ni eri bintu. Then what development kiki? Yes. Planning structure. Kanka take hand. Kwenda yo muhali yo wenyi moko. 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Yes. Okay. Weba de singom. 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Okay. 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
0: 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Yes.
1: And ndi ha development. Development kuli kuteke samu munkora. 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
0: Ekyo planningire kuteka nka munkora. 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Yes.
2: I am Pastor DeGracias Mwesiki. Okay. I am Pastor DeGracias Mwesiki. Me, I'm deferring with other members.
0: Yes.
2: What comes first is a vision before planning. But even before a vision comes, it is purpose that starts the
0: journey.
2: It is the purpose first, because that's why there is a lot of confusion in the world. Things are not in order how they are designed. Because purpose first, then vision, then mission, then plans. That is the order.
0: Yes.
2: Because
0: okay.
2: We plan. When we have already a crystal clear picture, that's what we plan for.
0: Orujunguru wa rwingi.
2: Okay.
0: Nkimanyire tuwe na bali hano tumanyiro rujungu. 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

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Should it be development? Should it be development or planning? 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Now this is the beginning. 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Okay. 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
Now, of course, ngitaire mu framework at say small model, but in detail rungine. I will still find time share with authority, the town council authority, kurangeri ngo twagenda mu maiso no kugaita gaita nebitekerezo nebindi kugira ngo twakora ki, because I am part and parcel of this journey. 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And the context in which I was asked to present this was in the context of investment. How can you adopt a model that will attract investment, both internal and external? 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So in other words, we are talking about planning for resource mobilization. And I even advised them, nagamba nti kikuru muno kutandika kutekereza on other sources of income to finance your development projects. 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So this is the model. 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Atakozere. He will be operating at a loss. There is no investor. Obwo kubaza bintu byo kutera amasimu and network. 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Nobody is going to come and invest here. Tege kukikora. So what is that smart? Smart town. Meya kagama ngufohima kuweta kabaire kujya habya site naki nguwe akwenda kuraki. It's a town. A town can be at the level of a city or even beyond a city. Have we been to a big defining? Or we been to a big kora kikikiri? So we want to look at that. Can we have alternatives? Like Sora. Where you say, we have seen areas where they have called it smart cities, which are purely powered by solar or other haruni miringi India energy. Iyo kurora ngo abantu batunga amasanyarazi. In addition nanga gundi hydro power obwikweta roho oyina amasanyarazi gakoze reki obwo rabo bayino processing amata tigafi abwo kwa fridges zikoze reki. We have been having problems nebyenyanja. Actually, in Uganda, the only biggest challenge omukusubula ebyenyanja
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So or refrigerators, specialized refrigerators ikone zitaga amashanyarazi agamani kandi agali stable. So what are those smart utilities? Amaize mukwijuka 2014, I think we attended that meeting na engineer. The Minister of Water, a capturucha reporter ya gamba, ngu 84% of water in Kagari town is fico. Obuchweka kinana nabona hari kikumi obwa amaiziga Kagadi. Kiki?

0: Will he? He will not. So amaizi we are talking about, what is that mechanism? Yitu sora kukora, tukora ngu tukatunga amaizi in real time, but also agari cheap, kanda agari clean and safe. How do we? How do we get that? Water, all the time you have water, gari safe, gari cheap, but at the same time, tiga gari profitable, yo ga kuyamba koreki, to make money. And at the same time, ga kuyamba, town council kukora sente. Let me ask you, how much does the town council right now get from the current water supply that we have? Is it there? Do you know that that's an opportunity? This is an opportunity. That if there is somebody who is able to supply water very cheap, very reliable, can be very clean. Actually, you can even use technology. Uruge muri yebi mayo yina kwanza kuteka maybe wire. Manya wiki, how can you utilize technology? And those are the things you are talking about. So if you said you pitched, one time mka pitching a concept, by to internet yande mesa kufuna sentezo za World Bank. Nkabanga ambira concept yange was gathering. 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Kwate Yeruguru Street, gende yone. Do you know how much water? Mmanyira obwingi bwa maize oburugaho buli enjiro bwekagwa. It's a lot of water. Now, omuntu akaguza gajya. Where does it go? In Uganda, we are not like in the US. The other day, ijoro kaninsoma umusango. In the US, amaize gona kagawe genjura. Is the property of government. It's the property of the state. Haroga hii akaba na galegia, na hotalinga na anka, ebiri mwabi omuka, na hereze nkokoze, na hereze kiba kamutuwara mkote. 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Because mwa genjira maize, but for us here, we have an opportunity, ngu that water is free. Now, kabangambere, we could do what we call integrated gathering. Mukwate no take a universal gata. No gatalinga naka, then you do a reserve tank, a quarter millions and millions of liters, nigajiamu, then you do what? No gaimucha, you begin supplying. Now, there are two things. One, you supply cheap, reliable water, because you're going to treat it. Two, you reduce on the damage on the what? On the infrastructure. Mwakwe mutakwija kurwana kuraga bayinjira ubwire bwona ndi bayigura hari hari nanka ah mwamugisaha bwire bwona wora must like every, I think every month you are deciding. Why are you deciding? Because amaize gakuruga kuri ni gatwara ki so lot of water running with so many with itakana, you get it. So if you utilize those are opportunities where people actually can invest, and the town council will get money but also reduce on the expenditure, haki habinte biyako bitaro. I have already, there is also sewage and waste management. Nkafunao chance yokuja na anka Malaysia na Singapore. Abantu bali mbaleke. And they are not very old. The way they are doing these things. Tukaba horohone esente, Singapore tukajuhore esente. Uganda kahoro Singapore sent. I think either 60, 65 or this. Because that's when they started actually their revolution. Under Lee Kuan Yew. Watungire Prime Minister. oba mazire kubona anka abakolonialist barugireyo yensi baginagira nandi steyine nanka umusajja no ino kiro akicyo byari natekereza akashuraho na hananka na ha TV na gamba turatandikira anka. But right now, the way they manage their sewage, kazambi. In other countries, chivakora, actually somebody privatizes it, gets it, after getting it, na jimanejinga. Now, they in their planning system. Bakazama gana now, buli yomu wena, buli muntu wena, akuchia kuombeka. The sewage system must connect to the universe, what? The integrated system. Now, hati bateko technology, yokupima, how much are you going to generate to the system? Now you pay for that. Eh? You do what? You pay for that. So you think, tibaswa kurabia plani yona, batakurora na anka, connecting ankaha. How is it going to? Now, no, ikirendeza bintu byangu nanka barukire yacwa ebojo yaturetera kamba yaya. No, there is already a manager, and that manager you pay to the manager, but also he pays taxes. Na yangana asasure misoronka. Just money here. Local people can do it, or you can invite what to come just and to manage kazambi yonka. But iwe no sanga no jikureba itu no sabura kandi ati no yongera no gifunira wo kuba ora ajya kujimanejinga atunga musoro ayongera ajya koleki atunga ka center ayongera ajya sasuro musoro hati yo kandi 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haburwayire because poor waste management is causing what 84% of water is what? Kikumanyisake. Just if you want to go to these hospitals and go to these health clinic orole per day. What is the turnover? What is the patient's turnover? Barwaire bayinga buri kilo bitufunga marwara ako. Kona combined river on kagari hospital yonga. There are clinics in the village, there are clinics all over there. If you took per day how many patients we get from what diseases? Not. I don't think that in which our wonder was sitting when you were correct. No, if you were to be creative, Han Yambi, eh? Because M Yambi, you are eating the other things out together. Green city development. Mayor abazi zeho yo cyari habwo kuba politician. Ainekuwa very calculative. Baito murani muhondera nyo kuna ini soma diplomacy. 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Because saa zino ata maize gaitu na kasasile ruge rugu bati bija. So if this forest is not there now, what happens? I have seen many people have constructed in wetlands and blah blah, you know, but it's all, they are okay. They are okay in 10, 20 years because you see, right now, enjoyable when they go, ah, how to Sakura, Nankama is Gabagoko, no Ragona, Gaguana, Gadienka. Now, but here you took to Charlie Mim Twalinga. All the streets, the Kawaii Kombekwa. Now, Hato to Rabba Mituar Makumiasat. In just in this, just there in the center, not even in the wider central business district. What happens? You see, but now, that is now, that's a challenge. It took us out. But you see now, we are talking about opportunities for investment. Who is going to come and invest in the in Rawuze Slum, please? Eh? Nobody is going to. But also you, it is an opportunity that you can invest in green what? In green enterprises. Green spaces. Eh? Green spaces. I've seen a guy in Masindi. The guy is making a lot of money in just green economy. Green spaces. I know. So imagine if you had it here. In a letter presentation, what makes Kagadi unique? What should make Kagadi unique? That everybody will clamor to come to Kagadi. So why Ravandu Makwani Mukurani? But you see, it can actually serve both the environment, but at the same time, in the current. It is possible. Yongazaho, tembya haiguruka taito. Deka nyanguye speed. Abe nagamba sport. When we had a meeting at my place, at my office, tukawaza nagamba, hati. Namugamba tati meya. As if, obadi no proposing kisai, okaba warosere, the potential that would come, but to our king. And now, to Kwejuki. Why? Because we are hosting AFCON next year. Next what? Are you aware with the twin enough training grounds? Training grounds zikumara. Sazi nikuwa kuombeka ayakagira hoi marana na anka ni boma ninka. Hai na kana hospital. They are bakurara ni bakora. Why? Because bakwenda bateko excite babamba timu zera koraki. Now if we had our stadium here, bakwendi bajena bakoraki. Ni ba training rao. Nyenkya kala ni bakwata kanyonyi kawo. Because all of those are provided for. Now you join fact hotel is there to zikabanizi. But you see, they didn't see it come. Seeing a child because they were now, they wouldn't even hustle. Because it would be automatic, they would actually look for those hotels that are near the training grounds. Kagadi would benefit. So sports, in fact, I even want to tell you, because abali hanu mwena muli wa police makers. Sports tureke kuzuro ranko mizano okusisa bana. It is a big economic enterprise that we can invest in. Ekyo nkirugireho. 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I want to see nyuwatire kamba ibizeho. As a trade and investment expert, sazinu obarandi benda ku investing. Murule bintu ebi. Ebi. Actually four. One, technology. Technology. 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World Voices tuandika tukole na uogo. Ogo. I have a think tank which will be dealing with issues of trade, the global trade. I think he's a boy we can work with. We will turn to cover again with China. Hati wekiki. But I'm not political. Kugambira to twin a saint, right? We can still mentor you. I'm not here to begin saying, I'm glad about the Bujamunkaguza thing. But he's a good guy that we can actually, because you see, that's how we need to. Technology is number one. But when we end up investing, take care of the technology. Two, take care of the food. The food sector, emere. Tihai no more aboli ki, no more aboli ne technology ki, no more pako ine koraki. So in the future, and remember, bantu tukukanya, and world over by the way, tukukanya at the same time. The food system is going to be distorted. Okay? So those who want to invest in the seed industry, in what? Viral chain, please. That is something that the third one. Is the health sector. Health sector. How will abantu baine koraki? Baine kurwara no bokorota, at least you do what? Of course they have to be either naturally your immune system becomes weak because of old age over DNA formation even. You get it? So that is another investment area. Bintu bikwata again na health of your bones. Maybe the fourth one is the peace of mind, mental health. Kuhumuraho. 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So meaning that the entertainment industry, tourism industry is going to grow. So munta kusobora ku investing in those things, then definitely, because people will always enjoy life. What else? Smart mobility, transport, that is obvious. In waste management. Waste management, this one, kajiteka yonka, ninyenda etuwa uji haukanize naki. Na sewage. Habuokuwa, some of waste management, waste. It may be halimu biodegradable and nane what? Amachupa, eviki, nebindu kebyo. But the question is, how can you turn them into an opportunity? Saa zinu tukuna meya kugamba, maybe singa tufuna opportunity, tukusobara kufuna kasente, tukatamakinga ki? Engudo zaitu, but in, I think in Malaysia, even in Singapore, they are using these things, the waste, to turn them into road construction materials. Ezi kujia kwa isani zaki? Tamaka. So how do we use it? How do we ensure that actually we build a system that provides those opportunities for local people, but also we are talking of energy. Energy options. Tusoku chumbi sa masanyarazi. Gas e chature mere. But we can actually use this part of what? Technologies in Kweyambisa. Ekasasiro o creating gachi. Option is o. Zo kufuna masanazi kwa kuchumbisa. Nebindi. Now, I think ni malira. Genda haiguru. So the 11. Komao. We are talking about phases. Ntero phases. Nine phases ina. How do you achieve this? Oso butabikora murundi kumu. But also never fear to start. Hati tutandikire ki? Tutandikire tiniku. So when you start now, you are going to put them into what? Policies. Policies mean zengenderwaho. Baitu na anka nesente. 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So phases ina planning tukitanikire. 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Now I have also provided a financing model financing model nkura ngo haro nanka there are different models itso kozesa either twihememu oba ibiri oba zona tuzikozese we try them of course under internal but here I'm looking at kugalisa because we already one you ogalisa high internal but you can also kugalisa yaho ne migise yake ya external eya internal chokurorawo how do you ensure that ngu 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ba expandinga simple the logic is expand help them to expand how do you help them to expand how Because they took a come on you. How do you help them to expand? I have also advised to college with better joint ventures. Joint ventures, Niko Gamangu, Iwe, or whatever you know, Musuuzinka Julius. Okay? I never been to be a manikira munoksuuram. How does he, how do you help link him? With other people outside there, abaine sente nying, abaku sobara kutandike project hamu. Either akaleta what they call equity because of experience nebindi biyone biya ino on ground, oba na itaka nebindi, and then the other ones will bring money. Oba kagamba, ayo ja kuleta percentage sente zinu na ito tulete percentage because to implementing a project. 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In fact, bayinikura munuhu. Because the more they fund these things, the more they attract people, oba contracting abantu bajana bahereza ki business. So they also benefit. So ideally, obo wonka sente bakutamu, they will also reap back. So corporate social responsibility, kikuru. Then probably last but not least. Mukimanya kurungi. Ungu the physical plan e yaho yireho e kama funded by World Bank. I think wabwiro nka banchali munyamahuri. I covered some of those stories. Now, the question is it has ended. But it is a big process. Do you have the money? Now that echo chokurora ki ekinyenzero kuboreka ngo tusobara kutungana se tukahandika proposal tukajya mu World Bank tukajya mu Africa Development Bank with projects either nitwenda grant oba nitwenda 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are allowed to do what? To do business. Okay? You are allowed to do business as a corporate entity. Because you can sue, you can be sued. So you can do that. So there are many opportunities to gain okwate eramayan kamagamba murugemu office. Kana wankarura are serious. 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I think we can implement this thing together. Murole kire kira rugayo mugende mu America, mugende mu China. You are talking about smart city. They have technologies. Abana bano for promoting hubs. Technology hubs. Shukuze mwitere mugambi bojo aitu twine project ya iteti neti neti yoku empowering minyete kupurukwara. But also for us, we want inyuma China, you can bring your investors by jaba correct by investing emu to kole bulyo na iwo munanyo mufune na ito tukole. To food, you come here and make money, you also get services. And probably even our children get employed. So there are many things we can do to finance the plan. So basically, this is the model. It has an integrated element, integrated elements. 11. Oh, nanakuwa unkuja na anka ibigenderwa, how we, all of the things are there. But now, because of the time, we might not go deep into all of those things. But good enough, meya gambere ngunu morozo, we are continuing. We are continuing, kurora ngwikintu kintu twakoreke, twakizaza, cyarugamo muramo. Ebindi, of course I have another small presentation, I think. Yeah, so ebindi njya kubaza during my other presentation. Akwa for it is specific. Yeah? On finance, what do we need to do? In terms of resource mobilization and investment financing. Okay? For our plans. Nyine mune bikaguzo bintire njya kubiba kaguzo. All together. Mwebale muno mukamu bampero mugisa.
1: Mwebale muno Mr. Gad Benda for your presentation. 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That's why we're talking about element ya investment ready. We want to make our town ready for them. Obuturan tugamba ngu omuntu akwenda kuija kukora for example a stadium. Even if it is an investor. Tuine kumwolecha stadium wera koraki, heraja. So we want to encourage, nikyo the next presenter, ajakuba na presentinga about the diaspora dividend. The title is Diaspora Dividend, Igniting Growth in Our Hometown. Without wasting time, Nkwenda kusaba John, are you ready? This presentation was supposed to be ideally made by Dr. Mwalimu Musheshe. Baitu habwe mirime imu itali neemu. 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Obujunanizibu obu ya bukwasa Mr. John Tumsime Tusime. John Tusime. And he's here to make this presentation. John, please come and talk to us. Mbaini mbasaba tumtangiri.

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Ndi msomesa African Rural University. Kandi ninyowa kukura Community Engagement Department ya African Rural University. Which is actually the heart and the brain of the work of URDT. Because as you might be aware, URDT is here for human and rural development. So it is interested in engaging, even African Rural University seriously engages the community. Kurangu enkurakurana yakoraki yabaho. Teri University Gamba, ngwe izireho abo kusomesa busomesa. 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I recognize the presence of Professor Kugonza. I recognize the presence of Honorable Jennifer. I recognize the presence. Ndo zira apuli ya linka. Apuli yo katuburaho. I recognize the presence of pastors, religious leaders. I can see dignified leaders, lawyers, doctors, bishops, and community members, political, technical staff, and everybody for coming. So my presentation is going to be about these people in the diaspora. Here, normally, when we talk about diaspora, what immediately comes into our mind are those people living abroad. But in this presentation, I'm going to tell you that a person who is living in Bwikara, do we have people in Bwikara here? They are not here. In Mhoro or Kienzige, in this context, tugenda kubatuaraki as people living in the diaspora. So, the diaspora dividend, mobilizing Kagadi people, knowledge, resources, and network for Kagadi, for the Kagadi we want. There is nothing as important as having a vision. People can be mobilized when there is a problem, of course. They will come. But that is temporary. They will go, you will never see them. But if you want to keep people motivated and sustain that effort, have a vision with them and for them. So that's why I'm very, very happy actually for the mayor and his team, the Kagadi team, technical and political, for these initiatives they have started. But I think it's not new, I would say, at least for Kagadi. Habokuwa umwami mugenyi, George William, akutaandikira, akuongera, hayataandikire kara, URDT has also been heavily involved with Kagadi Town Council, historically, in terms of visioning and starting such innovations to move together. So this partnership is not new. We only want to expand it. Kurora ngo twakoragana tutamuno, twayongera kuragana tutamuno, kunyweza ikintu cyatandikirweho kara. That's why umwami mugenye ubayizira hano abahire history, which was surprising everyone. Tiniko mugiro zire. So let us move to the presentation. So who is the Kagadi diaspora? These are people whose roots, relationships, interests, networks remain connected to Kagadi. Niba abantu abaine mirandira Kagadi. 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
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Actually they are here, these are local people. Twina abantu Kagadi people living outside Kagadi town, but they are in Uganda. Bakusokuba bali Mbarara, bali Hoima, Masaka, as long as they are still in Uganda. We have categorized them as people under this category in the diaspora, the local people. Then these people really have skills. They have a lot of skills by the businesses, by the networks. Na kasente nako wundi nosanga wakakozeleki karoho. 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And I will give example. Kagadi town habu kwa ngineho evidence. 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Muba manjiri. These are the local people. So, no sanga, bainemuki, bainemu sente, bainemu nebintu ebintu byona. So, this is our town. The local people have a share. They have a big role to play. Then we have these people who are at regional level. And these are people living elsewhere in East Africa and Africa. Bantu bakagadi munu. Baitu mbaikaranka, abandi wali Nairobi.

by experience, by emikago partnerships, is by neyo kwa heru oku. Nebichweke bitali bimwewe. Then we have the global, people at the global level. These are people living beyond Africa. Bali mu Europe, bali mu Middle East, bali mu South America, nebichweke bitali bimu. Kana abana abantu bayina obukugu bwingi mu bya technology. Bayina obukugu bwingi, they have a lot of expertise in different areas. Babimanyire bya investments, bya business ne babimanya. Kandi bayina global connections. 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So aba bantu ntubamanya bakozire bariyo. So the key question here is not only where they live. It is also about what remains connected to Kagadi town here. They live outside, but what is it that is keeping them connected? Bakwikara aheru oku. Kike kibwa kusikiriza kimukurora kibaine connection zezibaine na kichweka kia Kagadi. Nabo bakozireki? Bariyo, we recognize them. So what does the diaspora carry? What assets can we connect to the Kagadi's aspirations? Bano abantu baraba bariyo kuri baine connection yona na Kagadi. So there are issues here which we can look at. One of them is they have capital. This capital is very important. The world is not falling short of money and capital. There is a lot of money in the world. And some of these people are very far and they have a lot of connections. So we can have investment finance from these people. Then they have also knowledge and wisdom. Here, at URDT and African Rural University, we recognize the importance of wisdom. It is very important. Like, as I shared, this town, the town council, was started by the ordinary people using their own wisdom. Omuntu na aruga mkiaroku, atunzile bicholivya, atunzile waragie, sente nazisereka mkisahu neja na yombe kenju kagada. Na gura poroti na yombe kenju. That kind of wisdom cannot be underestimated. So knowledge is very important. So we recognize that these people are professional experts. They have that expertise, but they also have traditional wisdom. Then the other area we can talk about is skills. Bano abantu abali aheru oku baineki obukodyo. They have technical capacity. Some of them have skills. They are skilled by no kodyo, amagezi. Then the other thing is technology. We can talk about innovation, creativity. We can talk about appropriate technology. We are talking now about digital tools, especially for the youth. These things are resident with the people in the diaspora. By the networks, both institutional level and even at individual level, and they have a lot of relationship. Bano abantu baine mikago nyingi. Ekintu ekindi kibaine, they have markets. So they can be customers, but they can also help us in terms of trade links. Tukusoku watu inebintu hano bitu inabio baitu tutumanyena hako bituunda. Tisumanyena na katali tutu inako. Baitubo ni watu konyera koraki. Kurura ngu tuwa bituunda, tuwa bukapuchari inga. They have experience, expertise. They have know-how to manage enterprises. They have management skills, which we might not be actually having here. Like someone was saying, if you give a job to one Ugandan, I mean two, three,

Ugandan, it can be done by one Kenyan. That is management. Pastor Mwesige Niyo was going to observe, sir. And I was listening to your program. Is it today or yesterday? He teaches management and I like his program very much. So he integrates spiritual issues with these management issues. That's the integration we are talking about. I like it. So we are also talking about ideas. These people have ideas. They can help us on mindset change or shift in terms of orientation. These people have new possibilities, and they can also mentor our younger people here. Mentorship is also very important. They can mentor. Then you see Kagadi moving very, very fast at a rate you have never seen before. So diaspora is not only or simply the money outside Kagadi. It is a portfolio of assets. So in many cases, people would think, these people will bring money. If I don't have money, but I have expertise, what do I do? You bring it, and we use it for transforming our town. So you will recognize that at ARU and African Rural University, we use a unique approach. And this approach is called the visionary approach. And in the visionary approach, we always ask ourselves, what do we want? So now this presentation is from the Kagadi we have to the Kagadi we want. So what is it that defines the Kagadi we have? This is a question of current reality. Where are we now as Kagadi? We can take stock. What is the situation now? We can take stock. Nitwe habuza. Kagadi itwin hati. 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Although you can do it the other way around. So, experience. Ekitwin of manyirivo between. Kuhikia kagadi na mbele tukijikize hati. Kirikintu chikuru munu. It is part of our asset. Tiniku? Yeah? Etawuni halimu etawuni ezindi ezitakozileki ezitainaki. So that's why this CDD approach is very good. Community-driven development approach is very, very, very good. People participating to build their own city with excitement. So, what is the current reality, the situation now? So assets, past achievement is part of our assets. It's part of the experience we have is part of our assets. But we also have challenges, not so. That's why we are inviting these people to come and work with us. But there are a lot of opportunities.

0: Dear participants, we are happy to receive the RDC Kagadi. She's with us. RDC, you are most welcome. We have also received the speaker, Kagadi District. Honorable, you are most welcome. We have also received Anyakukikire, Honorable Naziwa Rujumba, Bangambire Aikiri. Honorable, you are most welcome. Thank you very much.
1: Okay. RDC and guests, you are welcome. So I'm joined to see me. I'm making a presentation on what the people in the diaspora can contribute to the growth of Kagadi Town. And we are looking at issues of dividends and other matters. So I was saying the Kagadi we have, we already know the experience, the achievements, the challenges, the opportunity we have. But we are saying from the Kagadi we have to the Kagadi we want. This is the issue of the vision and the concept we are dealing with. So the Kagadi we want is already defined in the theme of this workshop or dialogue. One of the elements is that we said the Kagadi we want is a Kagadi that has a shared vision and aspirations. Once we don't, if there is no shared vision, there are no aspirations, there is no need for mobilizing the people. The people will not actually come. People are mobilized by their aspirations. They are mobilized if they know that there is a shared vision. And this is what we want. So we want a town, a Kagadi that has a shared vision and aspirations. We want a town which has prosperous people, homes, communities, influenced by dignified work, quality of life, security, conserved environment. So these elements are very, very important. We need prosperity. We need security. We need dignified work and the quality of life. I have deliberately used the word work rather than jobs, because in many cases, people think jobs, jobs, jobs. Where are the jobs really? But can't you really do work to transform the town? To transform your life? When we think job-wise, then we may lose a lot. So I decided to use the concept of work. There is a lot of work everywhere here in Kagadi. People are making money even when they have no jobs, but they are making it from work. So here we are talking about creative choices. What can we create together? Is there something we can create together? The people who are here and those who are in the diaspora. Is there something we can do together around a shared vision? The answer is yes, we can. Can we move next? So the diaspora is part of Kagadi's development system. So we are looking at Kagadi as a system, Kagadi development as a system. And we are looking at those people in the diaspora as just an element or part of the larger system. And as such, we have the diaspora, we have investments, we have enterprises, we have work, we have local revenue, we have local demands, we have household income, and in the middle, you can see we have capital, we have knowledge, we have networks, we have markets. So, stronger local economy leads to better urban systems, correct? If we have stronger local economy, we can have a better urban systems, and this can lead to greater investor confidence. So the people, the investor is interested in a town which is better, well planned. Like my friend was telling us, if you are living in a town which has no water or dirty water, a town that where electricity is on and off, then the investor will also question. But a good investor may use that one as an opportunity. Not so. Instead of say, waiting for the government, all the time the government, electricity, the government, water, a wise investor can come in and invest and support the government efforts. And then we have a town which is beautiful, where everyone enjoys, which everyone has made a contribution. So what can we create together? There are opportunity areas for collective exploration, not a predetermined list of projects that you can do this, no. There are a number of opportunities which we can explore together with those people in the diaspora. So therefore, we are not asking what is your role and what is my role. We are saying what can we co-create? How can we work together to create what we want? It's not so much about division of labor, who is going to do what, no. All of us can put our thoughts and ideas together and say this is the town we want and this is how we can move to create the town we want. So the people in the diaspora can participate in a number of things. One is agro-processing and value additions. We have a lot of foodstuffs we are growing here. Maize, coffee, beans, banana, rice, sugarcane, so many things. So agro-processing and value addition is one of the areas they can participate in. Housing and commercial real estate. This is an area people we can explore and see what can happen. Health, education, and spiritual services. I hope Pastor Mwesiga is happy when I talk about spiritual services.
2: Very much.
1: And Pastor Magezi and the bishops are here when we talk about services. Actually, we are deliberately meaning this because we cannot talk about development without spiritual services. And by spiritual services, I don't mean religion. We can easily build a very beautiful town, that very beautiful town which is very good, and then we burn it the following day. Spiritual. We have seen many things we are doing, good things in the world, but then we destroy them. Then you wonder what is going on in the world. So in terms of spiritual, we recognize the importance of health, education, but we also need to think spiritually. What are our values? What are our morals? These are part of the process of development, and we should not ignore them. We are talking about issues to do with corruption. It's a moral issue. Embezzlement is a moral issue. So we need to think about all these issues. So water, waste, we are talking about waste to value and urban sanitation. These are areas we can talk about. People can invest in these. We are talking about commercial and urban farming. In urban areas, can we really say that the land is limited? Yes, but can't we find a way of how we can make use of that land effectively? Even when it is small, how can we do that? Then hospitality and tourism. I can see we have so many hotels, we have so many, institutions that have come to offer some services in this area, which is very, very good. But we need more. Then we can talk about renewable energy and clean technology. Renewable energy and clean technology, and in that area, investors can come in. There are some places where people can tap solar energy from the sun and feed it in the mine grid. Isn't that possible? Engineers, if they are engineers, they are there. And you can do it as a business if there is a system. You get money, you get paid by that service which you have provided. So we're talking about digital enterprises, markets, and logistics. So we need to identify opportunities, test the visibility, package bankable propositions, and then mobilize partners. What are the options, what we can do together? Next. So, co-create the diaspora investment agenda. Co-create the development agenda with the people, which the town council is now already doing. It's not about the town council or a plan coming from the town council. It is co-creating. In many cases, we talk about this issue, concept of co-creating, bottom-up approach. But the skills to do this are not available in within our population. How to do what we are doing here, such skills are not easily available. So we are talking about it. The diaspora, they have assets, accommodation. We are talking about diaspora contributing. Communities have aspirations. They have local knowledge and wisdom. We are talking about the town council, planning and facilitation role. We are talking about URDTR. We can also participate in this effort by doing research, consultancy, learning, and community engagement. We are talking about government, the policy and the public resources. We are talking about private sector enterprises and so on. So you can already see what we can do together with the people in the diaspora to make our town shine. So shared vision leads to shared priorities, which leads to shared actions, which leads to shared learning. Like now we are learning together. Are we together? I hope we are learning together. Unless otherwise. Next. So the diaspora dividend comprises of the diaspora assets, local aspirations, collaborations, and actions. So we have investment, enterprises, work, prosperity, and transformation. So the question here is not what can the diaspora do for Kagadi, but what can Kagadi and its diaspora create together. Tulam. 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Actually, I have heard this. 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So that's the question. 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Next. 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
1: 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I'm not, that's not what I'm saying it is going to do, but it is part of the development process. So, tinja kubasima muno, baitu mbahaire biokulia. 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Thank you very much.

0: Webale muno omukuru John Sime. 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Right honorable speaker of our parliament as Kagari district, webale muno kubane itwe. 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We are going into an interactive session, but tutakagire mu interactive session ningonza kumanyiraho abantu abamu. I'm seeing Manager Centenary, you are welcome. We recognize your presence. We have the representative from Stanbic Bank. Are they around? They were unable to come. Representative from Pearl Bank. Pearl Bank. They were unable to come. Representative from Pride Bank. Pride Bank, are you here? They're also not here. We have representative from Yugaford. Are they with us? Please stand up for recognition if you are with us. Colping, I saw you here. Thank you for coming and gracing our occasion. We have representation from Hofokam. I hope they are with us because they were invited and confirmed that they would be here. The manager, UEDCL, stand up for recognition. And it seems like today you'll have a little bit of trouble. Pray hard that power is stable. We have the manager from Umbrella for Water and Sanitation. Thank you for gracing our dialogue. We have representative from the Raising the Village. Are they with us? Thank you for coming. WWF, they were unable to make it. Representative from Maisha Schools, thank you so much, Mzee, for being with us. Maisha Schools. We have the manager, Red Cross Society. Where are they? Thank you for being with us. We have a representation from the Jane Goodall Institute. Are they with us? I hope they made it. Okay. We also want to recognize the presence of the following people who have been unable to come personally, by the sent in representative. Representative of the DISO, thank you for being with us. At least the office is here with us. We have also the representative from St. Ambrose Institute and the hospital. Thank you for being with us. The representative for Honorable Msana Eric Achali, I think I saw him here. Edward, thank you for coming. Again, the representative for Honorable Rujumba, thank you for coming. I can recognize two more people and we go to the next step. Amid the stars, we have the chairperson of the District Service Commission. I saw him somewhere. Thank you for coming. We have Mr. Charles Kugonza, my very good friend and a friend to the mayor. Actually, he told me he was not feeling well, but because of his friendship with you, he had to find time and make sure he's around. We have also the district physical planner, my boss, and our town engineer, Mr. John Kabagamba Ateny. So, abuire bunu, ato abuire nibo, ekintu kyona kyotekanize, opinion, ekitekerezo, nibo abuire, tukwenda kura enyo kiki kimugamba. 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
1: 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That's one. 2, 3, 4, then 5.
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3: 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It will be okay with your souls. 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
4: Hello. 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Religious leaders, fellow participants, good afternoon. 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Waitu meya, okusiima muno, thank you for your excellent presentation that gave us an institutional memory. And also highlighted the key aspects that needs our attention. Twena to from his presentation to zire ebintu ebyabire mu plan kande bichayitaga echo gamba mu plan yitu according to what mayor has presented ebire expired nkwenda kubagambira abantu bakagadi ngu 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Development begins at private level, at personal level, individual level. 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So in our program, in our plan, we need to emphasize on that also. 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Aha land use, according to the presentation, aha tuine kakagadi to identify and promote the activities or promote the sectors where Kagadi Town Council takes a competitive advantage. 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organizers of this program and the participants for sparing your time and coming to this instrumental plan of this town where we all benefit and also call the investors because we have so many opportunities in Kagadi but we need to attract the investors and it is from those investors that we shall get the resources to build the bigger town we need. I thank you. Thank you so much.
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5: 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And one, number two, he presented about, health education and spiritual services. 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

0: 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Three, what are we offering to investors? 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
1: 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I am telling you this. I will quite be a body room. 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Are we together? Ngo kujya meeting paka it must be physical. Asemere kwa namangwa sobara kuba ari nanka ari China obali America bidu nasokora meeting nine. Zibe saa 10 ze kilo online nkaho na you can do a meeting and transact. 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
0: 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You write a proposal, genda World Bank, genda mu IMF, genda mu German Development Bank, genda mu Chinese banks, genda mu Islamic banks, genda mu African Development Bank, genda even by the even in the Uganda Development Bank. You can actually go there and make and say bojo runo rugude chokubanza it's a regional security road. Two, it connects the border. Tukwani tukulietinga the second route. Actually, because see, from Hamwaro hano, kugenda DRC, kugenda nanka Hamwaro kwa Atlantic Ocean, orabile DRC, it is, I think, 680 something kilometers. 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Now, echo chali haiguru. But remember, we are also situated at the center of the East African Rift Valley. Oh, hondaika. Ebitusomaho, ba wengereza mbele basoma, ebitusomaho, tiwa manyambe, baitu erinka. So why don't we utilize it as a tourism destination? How do we deal with it? You have Fort Portal Tourism City. So if we have to Fort Portal Tourism City, how do you actually prepare yourself? Could you come? So those are the things, opportunities that we need to do what? To rehabu, we are within the oil and the gas belt. There is an application in the Ministry of Energy. Sino kakateka application, ne saba kubaikiriza kutandika exploration in Dalika. Are you aware? You are not even aware that the district, Kagari District 2018, kasainenga memorandum of understanding with the Ministry of Energy, having to be an oil exploration. We are not aware. You see? All of those opportunities. Now the question is, but businessmen wa Kagari and women abari has surprised that database bali bayinga. Who is on the surprise database on of oil and gas projects implementation? Database is managed by Petroleum Authority of Uganda. Ngu owarano enda kusapurayinga. Kukira kitu ki warakora koro mulimo na within the oil industry. You must have registered there. How many of you have? Hata abantu wakuja batwara contracts in Ebisente. But though that is money that could have come here. Afkoni, echo nchibali zehu. Tukuja kunanga kuhostinga. Umpira kwa Afrika yona. Itu nga Kagadi turukuja kurugira mao. How are we preparing ourselves? Thirdly, natural endowments. Ejo nchibali zeo. Then, kinu nikionga mereka, identity construction. How do you construct your identity? Your image. 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
1: 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Already nyonko enda kwa CM already rukwa to ruba organizing ngire mu organizing ngire kurungi tubaterere mu ngaro. Mutandikire. Because it is high level. Moreover, the what? 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Very organized. Yeah. 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Do you want to begin counting the death or birth? 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
1: 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Financing the urban agenda. Mbagambire there is internal resource mobilization. 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Ngu we actually just a small portion. Tukwetaga 6 billion. How do you generate it internally? The way you can generate internal revenue, zikaba nying, niko expanding business portfolio. So, oinekura ngu watekao engeri yoko expanding a business what? Portfolio. In other words, portfolio nkumanyisa, ngu business yimbalize ubuli ngobora abo baile oine, oina basuwuzi urukumi. By expanding a waba inkumi isa to definitely roja kuunga koreki. Are there incentives that you are giving? Eh? Incentives. Nanka chairman benagamba some of the things. Obokuwa ine projects zigena maiso and you say, you know what? We have a joint venture. Joint venture itukora. Tujakwani tuchajinga kafikano. That money comes. So you make money. So nizongela hali nanka. Hali local raise revenue. Because you remember, I think mayor, you remember when tukatu ine project. A gap. By then we found we had done analysis to asangangu nanga I think town council 98% ekane depending on central government remittances. It was only collecting local revenue only 2%. When we brought that project, twa engaging on revenue collection is and you tours in nebindi, you know, abantu ba motivating ngo barabahira musoro wabakorera account ba Karora, then they are motivated to pay. You know, there is tax justice every year. It moved, I think, up to kandi kagati niyo assembly obwirogo. It moved, I think, to 62%. But it ebichoka nkamuhoro did 79%. Kakumiro yakora, I think, kabekozire 72%. So there are many ways internally, is that correct? Formalization of business, over business kuzihandika, okazi supportinga, incubatinga, nebindi. Echo nacho is one way of how you can generate local raise revenue. External revenue and partnerships. Joint venture and public private partnerships. Ungu joint revenue ni chonga ambirenti. 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Yeah? Turulengere tulakoraki. Because tuto zine. Tu ine centers lakoraki. But is there. In fact, nyo kwenda kusaba town council, you begin taxing those redundant properties. Yes. Redundant properties because, one, they are limiting investors. But investors, msua kuija kandi gaikele kakozile. 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And you go there and meet, ulete ba business mkama kumiyabiri, and they fund themselves because you work as a platform kuja correct to market their business and get vision bench opportunities. 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

0: 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council authority hey ati murorenga indu ngeri kiranura audit and package projects there is need to identify priority infrastructure assets and package them into investment ready profiles kana 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
1: nanka website profile. I want to see those sectors. Sectors zone muri manyamu agurukarucha and value addition. What opportunities mean? What areas is omuntu asobola kuinvesting in? Which value of addition? Obakwa naenda kora manufacturing asobola kukikora anka. Which areas? Bring them, profile them, 2 pages only. 2 pages, papa was taken her. All of our Jacko is saying, I think this one is okay, this one is okay. 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Because those businesses are persons. Now, oh, in a corner, I was okay. Over here, I'm looking at businesses. 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Satu, I'm going to have my businesses. 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Research is very very important. Or even a worker with people, there are people who can give. Universities. 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Yeah? Then identify potential development partners. Now, maybe you know to sakura, you catalog. 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Ha ha. Hey, we are not going to be serious. We are not president. We are not going to be We are not going to be serious. 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Connection is it. 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And then, of course, prioritize strategic land use planning. 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It is land use management. 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You will not, obona ano gambo kwenda kwe yambisa nanka EU market. Because EU market kwenda organic products. 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You will not access it. Because aricho beta phyto and phytosanitary measures. 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But the bite was signing the government ipnanka economic partnership agreements. Opening 80%. They have opened also, I think, around 25%. But you cannot enter their market, but they will come to your market. They will compete with you. The investors are wow, they will not partner with you. Tibaja kupateringa na you. Simply because they know, you are no longer relevant. They will go somewhere else. Simple mathematics. So these things that we took on because it is in, should be intentional. Are we together? Omwani promoting omwani how what quality your omwani mukwenda producing kandi bwingiki so that you are able to project obaraba kuri nonanka no attracting investors gawe tukwenda investing mu mwani oje gamba mwine capacity kwingananka but you don't have figures oje kumureta hano mubehe musigning agreement mara kusigning contract kubona mu supplying obwingi buti
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1: 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Look at the integration of cayenne pepper, carrots. 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
4: Thank you very much. Our guest of honor this evening, ladies and gentlemen. Yeah, I know everybody is waiting to hear a word from me. And I'm going to give you hope. Now, we have been having issues with electricity simply because at our power plant in Chaterekera, we have some machines that fail. But some 2 weeks ago, we had our experts from Kampala who came and they worked on that circuit breaker. Now, if you realize for the last few days, we've had some improvement in power reliability and we hope for the best. Surely we are blessed as Kagadi. I must tell you this, that I have moved around the country working in different areas. But Kagadi as a district is blessed with very many sources of supply. We have access to Mubende, we have access to Hoima, we have access to Fort Portal, and above all, we have three generating plants. Now, if you look at the power that we consume in Kagadi, it is very, very, very small. In terms of power measure, it is just 1.5 megawatts that we consume in a month. Now, here we generate 20.5. Now, this program, I am happy that with the time, we need to create industrialization in Kagadi so that this power is used. Now, we also lose a lot of power, which is about 0.3 of a megawatt. This is a lot of money and a lot of power wasted. Now, our consumption is basically domestic. The medium industries are very few and they are seasonal. Maize, coffee, that's all. Now, I urge the leaders to put much effort. Let us use this opportunity. We are blessed with electricity. Other infrastructure is there. Let us utilize the opportunity. Now, coffee is grown in Kagadi, or Bunyoro sub-region. Why do we leave it go as a raw material? Why not have factories here and consume this electricity? Now, the government of Uganda, the tariff for manufacturing is too small per unit. Domestic, we are paying around 700. This large industrial manufacturing is almost 300, 200 something to 300 shillings per unit. Why don't you utilize that opportunity? Now, this ups and on, we also measured in performance. As per the statistics or reports that are shared by ERA, because ERA regulators, that our reliability right now is standing at 95%. When you look at some 6 years ago, by that time when there was another company which was here, Fedsalt, if you compare the reliability by that time and current, if you compare, you see that we have this great improvement. Great improvement. We are available, and there is much more. Those generating plants, by then, were using the same lines with our distribution network. But government has constructed two dedicated lines for them that transmit that power to Chaterekera, where there is a substation, minimizing the outages that were affecting us. So as usual, let's continue interacting. When there are complaints, we are available. Our lines are open. My personal line is also on. Other challenges are there, I know. But as we move on, we shall be sharing and see how we sort them out. We are happy our MP here has been interacting with me so much. He's so much concerned with the same. He has been following. And who knows, maybe he also has a lot from his side to share with us at the level of government. I'm speaking at the level of the area where I operate. Thank you.
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0: 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Yongeza tena. Thank you so much, our chief guest, and who is the area member of parliament. 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I don't have much to say. I have like two or three points to make. One is to appreciate the mayor and the town clerk. Abokunta mwechiti nisaba kanyeta to be part of this development. Mbante rumungaru zamani. 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This is a very important engagement where I think all of us have picked something. 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So I really want to thank you so much for good work you're doing. Actually, ninjirangu kuiha ninjira umbantu wa bakura jemiru moyavo. 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Mwentu tuwa mrebera varabye, we don't need to talk a lot, kuonkebi kuru wabiawe, can speak for yourself. So ningenda kubasima. 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Omujungu na ajira, ngu the future belongs to the organized and to the most organized. Abanyakagadi, mwebaru kuba organized. And nimbasimira okora each president arukunda. Abantu bakagadi, do what pleases the president. That is my message. If we can do what pleases the president, ebindu mbiturechere. Ebyo mbirechere ba member ba parliament, leave them to the RDC, leave them to us, the leaders, ebintu sakobikora. So hate chonke chini choreka, ngu mwakore chi president arukunda, abantu kwegeita, aboko kwegeita ngomani. 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Echindi, I want to thank you for voting your leaders who understand the president. Mwebari kuronda bebe mbezubanyu abariku hajira president and who understand Muzeyi's agenda. The agenda of the president is wealth creation, is peace, accountability, and such leaders will accelerate the implementation of key government programs. And I really want to appreciate you. As Kagadu, we have made a name. Abantu bahajire inarimu na Muzeyi. Mwebare munonga mukama bampiru mujisha. Awokuba reporte yinyine, we have scored. But we need to pray for our leaders, starting with the members of parliament and the president himself. 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Let's to strengthen supervision. Let's strengthen transparency. Let's coordinate to improve service delivery. People of Kagadi, there is a gap in service delivery. And I don't want to lie to you. If the Honorable Minister Baram comes here, you'll see what will happen. Nabaza kubata hampingu. Ebintu ntubirebera safe somunda bifunzire. Mumpurire. So I appeal to you in this meeting. Abokuba nindeba abenja bakuru mwena muriyaha. Let's strengthen transparency. Ebintu bino kuhinduka. It is ikisanja no sleep no corruption. And we should walk the talk. And if you want to chigamba, it starts from homes, amakaganyu, where are you coming from? Now, all of you, where are you coming from? What have you done home? Iwenke iwe yekoreire ki? Do you have what to show? Or you're here speaking, ah, you know, what are you talking? Each one of you should have something to do in your home. And very soon we are going to have a program where we are going to roll out to all sub-counties. And we shall even to visit some of our technical people who are working, and we visit your homes and we see whether you have something. If you don't have, you should go home. Yes, yes. How will you supervise if you're not doing anything? So let's start with our homes. Let's start with communities, then we do the government work. That will be perfect. So let's improve service delivery in line with the NRM manifesto. If I would request that each one of us should have the manifesto. Tumanye ebigenderwa bya muzeyi, ebyarukwenda ngo tukurumure Kagadi, and we should work towards that. Icyo nchoza kutuyamba kunanga. Nienda kuhendera nukubasima for the critical role in the recent concluded general election. Thank you for the commitment, for mobilization, vigilance, coordination. You made it. We improved in our performance. Thank you so much. Enare moye? Museve noye? So I really want to thank you for that performance of the National Resistance Movement and a victory for HE, the President Yoweri Kaguta Museveni. The people of Kagadi, let's strengthen leadership discipline. Discipline, tomorrow I'm going to take your children for training, but have you talked to them? Or when they go, they will embarrass me. Huh? Are they going to embarrass me? So can we strengthen discipline? Discipline is very important, and improve service delivery. So we are going to have very many engagements, and we are going to call you. Tomorrow we are hosting UPDF. Those who have time, you can come and see how your children are going to be screened and taken for that. On Sunday, we have a very big engagement in Kakumiro. Those who are invited, don't forget to attend. The Prime Minister wants to meet us. We have to be there. Lastly, echa muhere debi intubisha tubi nkwenda ngumjende mungkode. 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It's very important. 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That's why I'm saying I'm going to visit some of your homes. 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We should walk the talk. 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
2: 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Just one comment, nka this speaker, I want to request for frugality. 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Then lastly, I want to thank you for Eric Tweta, the agenda ya shared vision. 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So it is important to have a shared vision. 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So I want to thank the leadership of Kagadi Town Council for having a shared vision. Itwona tukoraki tuli mu agenda yekurakurana habo we don't want really to antagonize with the protocol because I cannot make a speech when my seniors had already made a speech. I want to take this honor to invite our chief guest. So, we're going to go to the next one. We're going to go to the next one.
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1: 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But I want to tell you, it took Tekereza and the way that we hold it, that it took Kurungi to have a Nyakuroho, Navana by it, Namusigan Simbi, Avanda by here. 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
2: 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help us on mindset change I was saying the Kagadi we have we already know the experience the achievements the challenges the opportunity we have but we are saying from the Kagadi we have to the Kagadi we want this is the issue of the vision and the concept we are dealing with so the Kagadi we want is already defined in the theme of this dialogue One of the elements is that we said the Kagadi we want is a Kagadi that has a shared vision and aspirations. If there is no shared vision, there are no aspirations, there is no need for mobilizing the people. The people will not actually come.
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8: 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Mungu, tourism and hospitality management, journalism and media studies, catering and hotel management, secretary and office management, accounting and finance, information and communication 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human resource management. Baina kose zengufu, ezikutuwa haru wilo utoito muna. Gamba, nka computer application user, photographics, graphics designer, audio producer, radio presenter, office secretary, master ceremonies, receptionist, hamna computerized accounting, quick books, tally and partial. 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

0: Beni bya rujungu, tuli bya rujungu. Daka demu kili jesu, Uganda Teaching College, UTCGM, announces vacancies for diploma courses for the September 2026. The Academic Registrar, Uganda Technical College, UTCGM, announces vacancies for diploma courses for the September 2026 intake and certificate courses for the February 2027 intake for private sponsorship only courses, diploma courses, nursing diploma in civil engineering, nursing diploma in electrical engineering, nursing diploma in mechanical engineering, nursing diploma in water engineering, and nursing diploma in architecture. Certificate courses, nursing certificate in building construction, electrical installation systems and maintenance, plumbing, automotive mechanics and welding and fabrication. Minimum entry requirements for admission for national diploma program. USC senior 6 and should have obtained at least a principal pass in either physics or mathematics and any two subsidiary passes in physics, mathematics, chemistry, technical drawing, mechanical building, motorical drawing, and economics of fine art for architecture, obtained at the same sitting or at least a passing national certificate or advanced class certificate in a relevant field. For national certificate, the minimum admission requirement is at least passing English, physics, mathematics, and any other science subjects, or at least a pass in the Uganda Junior Technical Certificate. Mode of application. Interested applicants can download the application form together with the application guidelines documents from the college website at https://ctcgma.ac.ug and follow the application guidelines. All applications are free of charge. You can also submit the field application form with all the attachments to the office of the academic registrar during working hours or at this radio announcing 91.7 FM. You can also submit the field application form with all the attachments C here. Call Office of the Academic Registrar on 0701-386463 or 0772-95062 or 0773-408452. Female candidates are highly encouraged to apply. Note, the Student Loan Scheme of the Higher Education Financing Board for the academic year 2027 and 2026 is open until 17th July of this year. Applicants with an admission letters of UTCGMA qualify to apply for the Student Loan Scheme. 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A student's financing scheme, or visit the college for more information and support. Which college? Uganda Technical College, Chiama, 5 kilometers Masindi Anong Road, PO Box 473, Masindi, Uganda. Kabalega College, Masindi, PO Box 255, Masindi, is a reputable institution owned by the Masindi Clare Diocese, established in 2005. It is now admitting students for the new intake 2026-2027 into degree, diploma, and certificate programs. At Kabalega College Masindi, they are committed to providing quality, affordable, and holistic education that equips learners with the knowledge, skills, and values needed for today's competitive world. Courses awarded by Uganda Christian University, CU Mukono. Bachelor of Business Administration, 3 years there. Bachelor of Education, 2 years recess. Bachelor of Arts with Education, 3 years there. Bachelor of Science in Education, 3 years there. Bachelor of Social Work, 3 years there. Bachelor of Public Administration and Management, 3 years there. Diploma in Business Administration, 2 years day certificate in theology, 2 years day diploma and certificate courses awarded by Uganda Vocational and Technical Assessment Board, UVTEB, includes national diploma and certificate in accounting and finance, national diploma and certificate in information technology, national diploma and certificate in computer science, national diploma and certificate in business management, national diploma and certificate in records and information management, national diploma and certificate in procurement and logistics management. Diploma and certificate awarded by Chambogo College, Masindi, by Kabalega College, Masindi. Diploma and certificate awarded by Kabalega College, Masindi. There are only two. Diploma in social work and diploma in public administration and management. Their students benefit from a well-stocked library with up-to-date learning resources, modern ICT facilities, and reliable internet services to support research, online learning, and innovation. 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Affordable tuition fees with flexible payment arrangements and adequate accommodation that meets basic standards. Application forms can be picked from the office of the academic registrar not later than 25th August this year. For more information, contact the admissions office on 077-989-1801 or 072-46-4082 and 077-895-3372 or visit them at Diamond Campus, 2 kilometers along Masindi Hema Road near St. Matthew's Cathedral in Masindi District, Kabalega College, Masindi, Godliness and Service. 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Aho kanyegaramire invitation for Kagadi Teachers Network Circle Annual General Meeting, AGM. The Chairperson and Secretary for Publicity invite KTN Board and all members for the AGM. Do you to take place tomorrow, Saturday, 15th August of this year. Venue shall be Kagadi Model Teachers Resource Room, starting from 12 a.m. You are required to attend in person and give time. Matters to discuss are very crucial for the development of your circle. Members, mobilize other new teachers to come and join the circle nurse by Musim Solomon, Secretary for Publicity, KTN. 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
0: A very good evening and welcome to KKCR FM News and straight to you by Mhumuza James. Kagadi Town Council in Kagadi District has unveiled an ambitious development plan aimed at improving physical planning, road infrastructure, drainage, waste management, education, and economic activities in the growing urban center. The plan was presented during the stakeholders' dialogue at African Rural University Conference Hall, attended by more than 300 residents, political and religious leaders, educationists, business people, civil society representatives, and local government officials. The Kagadi Town Council 3 Chairperson William Kasaija Mugenyi says the council plans to expand the central business area to cover a 2-kilometer radius while developing neighborhood towns to accommodate the growing population. He said the council also plans to establish a medium-scale industrial hub in Kitoro Seru Kitegua Ward, construct and improve roads, regulate heavy vehicles, and increase revenue to finance development. The council says the proposed Kagadi development concept will also focus on protecting wetlands through proper planning, improving education standards, establishing an official town council website, and strengthening trade through warehouses and improved market facilities. Kasaija says the council is considering temporary market structures as it awaits for a permanent government-supported market. Kasaija called for greater involvement of residents, business people, development partners, and Kagadi natives living outside the area, saying the town's development plan require a collective effort. Among the keynote speakers, Dr. Mwali Musheshe was represented by John Tusime, the head of community engagement at African Rural University. Tusime urged stakeholders to assess the current state of Kagadi in order to develop a realistic and sustainable vision for the town. He also called for the involvement of Kagadi people living in the diaspora, saying they should be considered important stakeholders and potential development partners.
5: They have experience. These people have ideas. they can help us on mindset change. I was saying the Kakati we have, we already know the experience, the achievements, the challenges, the opportunity we have. But we are saying from the Kakati we have to the Kakati we want. This is the issue of the vision and the concept we are dealing with. So the Kakati we want is already defined in the theme of this dialogue. One of the elements is that we said the Kakati we want is a Kakati that has a shared vision and aspirations. If there is no shared vision, there are no aspirations, there is no need for mobilizing the people. The people will not actually come.
0: Another keynote speaker, Gadi Benda Ntejereze, the country director of World Voices Uganda, explained that regular planning meetings hope to identify community needs and guide development. Gadi Benda commended the leadership of William Kasaija Mugenyi, saying strong leadership, proper planning, and stakeholder participation are key to sustainable urban development. An angry mob in Kamirampu-Uta village, Katikara sub-county, Kakumiro district, has hacked to death a man in his 30s suspected of being part of cattle theft gang. The incident happened yesterday morning after residents received the information that four cattle allegedly stolen from Mubende and Kakumiro were being transported in two vehicles. Police and residents reportedly tracked the vehicles to Narweyo Katikara area. Security officers opened fire, forcing some suspects to abandon the vehicles and flee. The deceased reportedly continued driving up to Kamirampu-Uta, where the vehicle broke down. He was allegedly caught by residents who were trying to escape and was killed. One of the cattle owners, Joseph Kiza, thanked police and residents for recovering the animals. Local leaders have condemned mob justice and urged residents to hand suspected criminals over to police. The deceased's body was taken to Kakumiro Health Center for postmortem as police continued investigations. The government of Uganda has delivered high-tech 10 computers to Uganda Matters Nyantonz Catholic Parish under Nyantonz Community Computer School in Masindi. The project aimed at uplifting the levels of computer literacy in the area. The computers were delivered on Wednesday by officials from the Uganda Communications Commission, UCC. The computers were provided under the project by Uganda Communications Commission through the Uganda Communications Universal Service and Access Fund. Speaking to a reporter after receiving the computers, Reverend Father George William Kahwa, the parish priest of Uganda Matters Nyantonz Catholic Parish, says for effective development of all areas, computer knowledge is basic for all people. Government has launched the Generating Growth and Opportunities for Women Enterprise GROW project in Kyankwanzi district to support women entrepreneurs to expand their businesses, create jobs, and improve household incomes. The project was launched at Ruebi Siriza Hall in Butemba Town Council, where more than 100 women completed a three-week training program in tailoring and fashion design. The training was conducted under the GROW project, a World Bank-funded government program implemented through the Ministry of Gender, Labor and Social Development in partnership with the Private Sector Foundation Uganda. Fred Nabimba, a skills development specialist who represented the GROW project coordinator, Dr. Ruth Aisha Kasoro, said the program is intended to equip women already engaged in business with skills to help them access bigger markets. He said beneficiaries also receive training in marketing, business registration, and other services aimed at strengthening their enterprise. Nabimba said eligible women can also access GROW loans through partner financial institutions at an interest rate of 10%. Emphasize that the program targets women who already have existing businesses. Through three prison officers were injured after an unknown assailant attempted to break into Kiegegua government prison in Kiegegua district early this morning. According to a statement released by Frank Baine Mayanja, the spokesperson of the Uganda Prison Service, the incident occurred at about 1 a.m. today when the attackers attempted to force their way into the prison and attacked three officers who were deployed for the night as guards. Baine identified the injured officers as Sergeant Titus Kalisa, Sergeant Susan Margaret Nakuya, and Wada Joshua Odong, who are currently receiving treatment at Kiegegua General Hospital. Baine added that two firearms, each loaded with 30 rounds of ammunition, were taken by the attackers during the incident. However, he explained that no prisoner escaped during the attack. Baine appealed to members of the public with information that could lead to the arrest of the suspects or recovery of the firearms to report to the nearest police station. The Minister of Health is seeking 240 billion shillings in additional funding to address critical gaps in Uganda's health sector. Health Minister Dr. Chris Waliomusi told Parliament's Health Committee that 40 billion shillings is needed to procure 108 ambulances for constituencies without emergency vehicles. The ministry is also seeking an additional 150 billion shillings for the national medical stores to maintain adequate supplies of medicines in health facilities across the country. Baliomusi warned that increased funding for medicines must be matched with stronger accountability to prevent theft and diversion. MPs also raised concerns over poor health infrastructure. The Kiriandongo District Human Member of Parliament, Jovia Katsime, called for urgent repairs to the hospital mortuary, while Namisindwa District Human Member of Parliament, Peace Karai, said residents are crossing into Kenya for treatment because the district lacks a health center. For the ministry says it has identified 50 billion shillings to begin upgrading 20 health center threes into health center fours, particularly in areas with large population. MPs, however, say corruption, poor infrastructure, and inadequate service remain major challenges that must be addressed alongside increased funding. Remember, you're still listening to KKCR FM News. Let's take a short breather and we'll turn with more stories on the international scene.
6: Are you a female who completed senior six or a parent looking for the best university for your girl child? 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African Rural University is located in Kagadi District, Kagadi Town, 1.5 kilometers away from Kagadi Town on Kagadi Hoima Road. It informs the general public, senior six vacates who obtained two principal passes, and everyone with any qualification equivalent to senior six to come and register for the August intake 2026-2027. The university offers courses like Bachelor's in Rural Development, BRD, and Bachelor's of Science in Sustainable Agriculture, BSSA. All females who study at ARU have ready employment opportunities. Registration of new entrants is ongoing at African Rural University main campus, or you can get an application form at KKCR reception, or you call on 0778-692471 or 0782024117. 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
0: Fire has broken out on the Rwandan side of Mount Muhabura, a dormant volcano shared by Rwanda and Uganda. The fire started at around 6 a.m. today in Nyangahinga, Chanika Sector, Bulera District. Residents said they climbed the mountain to help contain the fire after firefighting teams had not arrived by about 9 a.m. The cause of the fire is not yet known. Rwanda's Northern Province Governor Maurice Mugabawagahude said authorities had deployed teams to coordinate firefighting efforts and urged residents to remain calm. Mount Muhabura stands at 4,127 meters above the sea level. And now, before we wind up our newscast, a quick recap of the top stories. Kagadi Town Council unveils development plan at stakeholders dialogue. Mob kills suspected cattle thief in Kakumiro. Health Ministry seeks shillings 240 billion to address health sector gaps. And so in the world, a fire breaks out on Rwanda side of Mount Muhabura. At 17 after 10 p.m., that marks the end of our newscast. Once again, I'm Humsa James. Kindly stay with us.
6: The news was brought to you by
2: Stationary Nayeri Mukagadi Kayomure, the Kanjo, Loreva Geta Bata, Kagadi, Kibare, Kakumiro, Kapasta Building and Engineering, Co Uganda Limited. 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